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0: 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She likes the Beatles, and I like the Stones. 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

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A new man with a crying and her hearse a rolling slow. And I guess that devil's passed this way again. There's a lathered sorrel stallion running through the Joshua trees. A young man in the saddle with his coattails in the breeze. A six gun on his right hip and a rifle at his

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0: 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She likes the Beatles, and I
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0: 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She likes the Beatles, and I like the Stones. 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

0: the 5th annual Robert Ibarra Rebel Fest with William Clark Green Live. 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

0: 92.5 The Ranch. All Texas, all Red Dirt, all the time. Do got to remind you, because it is true, that they take your cattle in 24/7. I'm not kidding you. It's always happening at Abilene Livestock Auction, the official auction of the Ranch 92.5. 24/7, they're still receiving, and there's auctions, and you got to find out where to go. You got to know Abilene Livestock Auction. 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They're here to protect you and help you. 24/7, Abilene Livestock Auction. 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

Parker McCollum is on 92.5 The Ranch. We're all Texas. We're all red dirt all the time. You ready for a great concert with William Clark Green? The details are coming up.

0: Jesse Robb Jr. healing on the hurting. All right, 92.5 The Ranch. I take that entirely different. The healing on the hurting means he's not getting better, because if he is a rodeo guy, he's a healer, all right? And it ain't kind that you heard about in the Bible. All right, let's keep it going, because we got more of your Texas Red Dirt favorites coming. 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

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Let's keep it going. More Texas red dirt and maybe another six-pack here, powered by Lone Star Power Sports North on North Mockingbird. This is Macy Grace. Actually, it's Marcy Grace, Rudy. Come on.

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0: dab in the middle of another six-pack. That's right, six-packs powered by Lone Star Power Sports North on North Mockingbird. 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

Austin Mead, that's the Rio Grande on 92.5 The Ranch, all Texas, all red dirt, all the time. I got to tell you about some friends of mine. 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But Helen Usera is a sweet lady that is over at Cisco College, and she helps them raise money, sponsor packages and stuff. And I'm going to tell you about it because the Lone Star Region Rodeo is going to be coming September 10th, 11th, and 12th to the Taylor County Expo Center. And the cool part about it is that they have sponsorship packages available. And these sponsorship packages go to helping the kids in our community. I call them kids, with these young West Texans that want to go to college with scholarships. Silver package, gold package, platinum package. 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
1: 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Stoney LaRue. 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

Shane Smith and the Saints on 92.5 The Ranch. All Texas, all Red Dirt, all the time. I just got word that Shane Smith and the boys have got themselves some new music. We're going to get to hear it first right here. Don't forget, Saturday night you hear a lot of new music for the first time. Josh Abbott's going to be a guest on the show. And, yeah, we're going to have some fun with him.

92.5 The Ranch, all Texas, all red dirt, all the time. The home of the official truck for the ranch. Ranch hands, you know you want the official truck. It's a Ford, and it's a Ford Maverick. It is an awesome little truck. It reminds me of the Ford Ranger, but this thing has got more power, more strength, and more grit and grime. You got to check it out. The official truck of the ranch, 92.5. Rudy Fearless Fernandez wants you to go, get ready to go to the rodeo with us. Actually, come on out to Rebel Fest in your brand new ranch truck. All right? You got to check it out. The Rebel Fest is coming up August 22nd. It's going to be happening at Potosi Live. Are you ready for this? William Clark Green, Jacob Stelly, Jordan Nix, Jeff Martin, Brett Patterson, Della Rose, Chris Lackey, Libby Lane, and Mike Galloway. And the cool part about this is I just did an interview with William Clark Green. I posted that interview on the 92.5 Ranch app. Go check it out.

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1: From the KRBC Newsroom, I'm David Bacon. Should Taylor County arrest those who do not respond to a jury summons? It came up in the regular meeting of the Taylor County Commissioners Court. According to Judge Jeff Probst, who is the judge in the 104th District Court here in Taylor County, jury summons response went from between 16 to 20% to just 6% after the county went to a new jury summons system, resulting in a different looking card than what you would normally get in the mail. The new jury summons card is smaller than the old one and also has a QR code on it. Judge Probst told Taylor County Commissioners that there was some hesitation to respond to the new look card from the public. The response was so low to the new card that a trial had to be postponed because there were not enough jurors. That is why the judge was before the court to ask for funds to run ads to educate the public about the new cards. Commissioners approved $27,000 for a public education campaign. From the KRBC Newsroom, I'm David Bacon.
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2: 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That I was being irresponsible last night at the Blind Pig Pub. And I said, you know what? There ain't nothing wrong with being irresponsible, completely unpredictable.

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Oil checks is all Red Dirt all the time in the middle of another six-pack, which is powered by Lone Star Power Sports North. 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

0: Guy Vincent, that is a blessing and a curse on 92.5 The Ranch. All Texas, all red dirt all the time. I'm Rudy Fearless Fernandez. Thank you very much for letting me hang out with you. Do want to remind you to hang out afternoons with Chaz McGuire for the Afternoon Buzz. You know what he's got going on? The Afternoon Buzz. Chaz McGuire has got it going on because he's going to take care of you. Find out what's happening all around the big country, 3 to 6 p.m. right here on 92.5 The Ranch. 92.5 The Ranch and Potosi Live invite you to
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3: From the KRBC Newsroom, I'm David Bacon. Should Taylor County arrest those who do not respond to a jury summons? It came up in the regular meeting of the Taylor County Commissioners Court. According to Judge Jeff Probst, who is the judge in the 104th District Court here in Taylor County, jury summons response went from between 16 to 20% to just 6% after the county went to a new jury summons system, resulting in a different looking card than what you would normally get in the mail. The new jury summons card is smaller than the old one and also has a QR code on it. Judge Probst told Taylor County Commissioners that there was some hesitation to respond to the new look card from the public. The response was so low to the new card that a trial had to be postponed because there were not enough jurors. That is why the judge was before the court to ask for funds to run ads to educate the public about the new cards. Commissioners approved $27,000 for a public education campaign. From the KRBC Newsroom, I'm David Bacon.

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0: little faith going on right there. Magnolia Brothers on 92.5 The Ranch, all Texas, all Red Dirt, all the time. What a great song. I like that. As a matter of fact, I got some more coming your way. Some Randy Rogers, got some, Cody Widener and Jason Boland. Oh, what? Look there. I got some Whiskey Myers, some Luke Parker. We got a lot of your favorites, and it's going to be another six-pack. And you know about the six-packs, right? Because the six-packs are powered by Lone Star Power Sports North on North Mockingbird. Stick around. More is coming your way.
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Randy Rogers Band right there. You, me, and a bottle kicking off another six-pack. Powered by Lone Star Power Sports North on North Mockingbird. Stick around for that. And don't forget, stick around for Chaz McGuire. And this afternoon, he's going to be playing all your Texas Red Dirt favorites and busting open a couple of six-packs here and there. So in the meantime, just remember, say your prayers. You're in mine. I'm in yours, I hope. God loves you. So do I. Love you, me, to bye. Cody Widener taking me out. Long brown bottles. Hand me a couple of them. Wait a second. I'm shorthanded. Give me just one. Thanks.

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boots, price on his head, ice in his veins, cold steel in his hand. 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
1: 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All

Kevin Feller on 92.5 The Ranch, all Texas, all red dirt all the time. Afternoon to you. Chaz stepping in on this wet Wednesday. A little moist out there. More coming up. It's Till You Ride.

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all Texas, all Red Dirt all the time. 92.5 The Ranch, Sundance Head, and Guinevere. Chaz with you. Jason Bowen and the Stragglers back there. Randy Rogers, Telluride, Kevin Fowler, and more. All right, so more rain chances in store for us for the rest of the afternoon and tonight. As you know, it's been a little moist the past couple of days. Got to get through this. And we need the rain, let me tell you, man. I know a lot of folks are just like, man, this is too much, man. But wait until, like, August. And everybody will be like, where the hell is the rain at? But so, yeah, we do have more rain chances in store for us for the rest of the afternoon and tonight. And then about a 70% chance of rain for tomorrow. Just remember how to drive, because apparently there's a lot of folks that I guess they just forget how to drive completely. You know, anytime it rains, it snows, or any kind of abnormal. You know, come to think of it, it doesn't have to be anything. There's some bad drivers in Abilene regardless. But yeah, I was on the loop yesterday going home. It was raining a little bit, and this Camaro was in front of me, and he was going around the curve a little bit too fast. In fact, he hydroplaned and went off the highway. I just knew it, too. I saw him, like, going around that corner, and I was like, he's about to lose it. He sure as hell did, man. So be safe out there, man. Slow down a little bit if you, you know, even if you got a Camaro and everything. I know there's a lot of positive track out there and stuff, but golly, remember how to drive, man. Be safe out there, and for God's sakes, man, if you see a big-ass puddle in the middle of the road, you know, think about that. Don't be going through it if you don't know how deep it is. That is for sure. More about your weather on our app or 925theranch.com.

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Beer drinking, it's Maverick Murphy on 92.5 The Ranch, all Texas, all red dirt all the time. The city is getting into my beer drinking money, and I'll tell you why here in just about 10 minutes. Not too happy about it. We'll talk here in just a few. Pat Green and Corey Cannon on 92.5 The Ranch.

0: Marcy Grace on 92.5 The Ranch, all Texas, all Red Dirt, all the time. The Afternoon Buzz, Chaz with you. Thanks so much for hanging out. Also, big thanks to my buddies over at Lawn Doctor doing my lawn. Doing a hell of a job on my lawn, by the way, man. I haven't had to, like, call them for anything. They just come on out, service my yard, and take care of things for me. It's pretty cool. But I will say that, well, you know, the water bill is not too happy. We'll just say that. Check this out. All right, so I paid $150 last month on my water bill, which I think is pretty high anyways. This month, it doubled. And I'm not really watering it that much more. It doubled. And not only that, but the city is making me pay $9 to use my credit card to pay online. I think that's dumb. That's stupid. But yeah, there's like 9 different charges that the city does on the bill. If you look at it closely, you'll see all those charges and go, oh, that's why my water bill is so high. Yeah, so I don't know, man. I think somebody needs to investigate the water utilities company here in Abilene. What do you say?
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And rolling some Lainey Butler. 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

0: Hoffman and Jared Medullo on 92.5 The Ranch, all Texas, all Red Dirt all the time, inside a six-pack power by Lone Star Power Sports North. 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

0: Jason Scott in the high heat. It's Highway Robbery on 92.5 The Ranch, all Texas, all red dirt, all the time. That's the best way to describe my water bill from the city of Abilene. I'm just saying, that is highway robbery, man. All right, so check it out. We just wrapped up a six-pack powered by Lone Star Power Sports North, their second location on North Mockingbird. Now, check this out. 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And they've teamed up with Indian Motorcycles for it and going to give you some free hot dogs and some free burgers to boot. So it's a cool deal. 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And not just motorcycles, too. 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

0: Tysdale again would have been in on 92.5 The Ranch. All Texas, all red dirt, all the time. Chaz with you, the afternoon buzz. 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Also got some William Clark Green on the way. He's going to be playing out at Potosi Live for Rebel Fest, which is coming up in August. We'll break that out, give you some Josh Weathers, Cole Wetzel, Cody Jinks, Caleb Sutton, and more. We are 92.5 The Ranch. Thank you so much for hanging.
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have it for you. Here's to me and you. And may we never disagree, but if we do, then heck with you. And here's to me instead. That's not in the song. I just made that up. Actually, I didn't make it up either. That's been around for a while. It's the Afternoon Buzz with Coe.

0: Thank y'all very much, man. God bless you. 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

0: 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From the KirbyC Newsroom, I'm David Bacon. Should Taylor County arrest those who do not respond to a jury summons? It came up in the regular meeting of the Taylor County Commissioners Court. According to Judge Jeff Probst, who is the judge in the 104th District Court here in Taylor County, jury summons response went from between 16 to 20% to just 6% after the county went to a new jury summons system, resulting in a different looking card than what you would normally get in the mail. The new jury summons card is smaller than the old one and also has a QR code on it. Judge Probst told Taylor County Commissioners that there was some hesitation to respond to the new look card from the public. The response was so low to the new card that a trial had to be postponed because there were not enough jurors. That is why the judge was before the court to ask for funds to run ads to educate the public about the new cards. Commissioners approved $27,000 for a public education campaign. From the KirbyC Newsroom, I'm David Bacon.
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More rain chances this afternoon and tonight and into tomorrow. Rudy stepping in with your forecast in just about 10 minutes. And Big breaking out some Matt Castillo now on The Ranch.

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Highway on 92.5 The Ranch, all Texas, all red dirt all the time. I'm getting the heck out of Dodge. My name is Chaz. Thank you so much for hanging. Stay dry out there. Stay safe. Turn around. Don't drown. More rain chances today and tomorrow. More on our app. I'll talk to you tomorrow at 3, leaving you with Austin Mead. It's Rio Grande on 92.5 The Ranch.

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